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They ate from his dinner table, drank from his water bucket, slept in the same bed with him. Old man Willis, where do y'all come?

Antonia, just to get in it. 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Go, Mr. Willie's child like a maniac. Oh, me.

0: Lady Gaga, 2009 muziek. 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
1: Meer dan hits. 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
0: Guy Verlinde, nieuwe plaat. I'll be there.
2: 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I'll make them drift away so you can find your way. I'll be there for you.

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but that changed. 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I heard you moved to Austin, got an apartment and settled down. And every once in a while, I start texting, write a paragraph, but then I delete the message. Think about you like a pastime. I could cry you a river, get you baptized. Or I wasn't ready to act right. Used to always think

gems from the 50s, 60s, and 70s. We are The Oldies Project. TheOldiesProject.nl.

A neon sign flashes, leaves its mark against the wall. The TV is silent.

siren. It screams across the night. Someone else is in trouble.

Although the Oldies Project is spoken in Dutch, everyone worldwide can enjoy. Those oldies you won't hear anywhere else. Only here on the Oldies Project.

say Bo at a B, then I say the name, then banana, fanner, and a foe. And then I say the name again with an F, third plane, then a feet, fry, and a moat. And then I say the name again with

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